0: died and you just stood there. I died and you watched. I died and you walked by and said, no, I'm dead.
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105.5 and 95.3 Sam FM. Yeah, you found us. Grateful Dead, Sugar Magnolia, and it's 6:07. Jay Lopez right here, bouncing back from the weekend. Monday morning is here. It's almost the middle of September.

September. What is going on? Yeah, welcome to the 14th. And good news here. Great temperatures in the 80s, not even the upper 80s, and we're looking at lower humidity. All right, we'll take that for sure. So, hey, let's enjoy it here as we get close to the middle of the month of September. Stick around. Hey, we got the good stuff to get going on Monday morning. It is Miss Sheryl Crow, and A Change Would Do You Good on 105.5 and 95.3 SAM FM.

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0: 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It's the Who all-time classic and Baba O'Reilly, Teenage Wasteland. Jay Lopez here, 6:20 in the morning. And we've got the forecast on the way here as we get Monday rolling. If I could turn back time. All right, let's take a look back. Our morning history lesson here for September the 14th, the 257th day of this year of 2026. Boy, it's rolling on by almost to the middle of September here. Crazy, crazy, crazy. All right, let's check our countdown. On our countdown, 47 days until Halloween. 48 days until daylight saving time comes to an end. I know you're noticing it's getting darker a lot sooner these days. And now 73 days until Thanksgiving. And we go way back on this day in 1972, the Waltons. Oh, yeah, we love them. Premiered on CBS. And beautiful Skyler. I wonder if the Walton Museum is still operating. Don't know the answer to that. I'll have to find out. Well, this day in 1974, the song I Shot the Sheriff from Eric Clapton hits number one on the charts. On this day in 1978, the show Mork and Mindy. Robin Williams, just fantastic with that Nanu Nanu crazy stuff, premiered on ABC. Yep, it was 78. And this day in 1981, the show Entertainment Tonight debuted on TV. Still going. And this day in 1984, the very first MTV Video Music Awards happens. Madonna performs the song Like a Virgin in a white wedding gown. This causing a lot of talk, that's for sure, which, of course, we know she wanted to do. This day in 1985, a couple of things. The Care Bears premiered and the Golden Girls premiered on NBC. That's right. And we fast forward again. This day in 1994, the Temptations get a star on the Hollywood Walk of Fame. Well deserved. This day in 1998, the Roseanne Show debuted. That's right. Also on this very same day in 98, MTV debuts a show, Total Request Live. It's a countdown of the fan-requested, most fan-requested music videos. All right, there we go. And our forecast is coming right up.
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0: Well, Sam FM Monday weather here, September 14 edition. Less humidity. Love that. Sunshine today. We're going to be in the 80s, right around the low to mid 80s. So we're in great shape here. Should be a very pleasant kind of a day. Now, tonight, mainly clear. Would you believe the low overnight going to be in the mid 50s? That's right. I said 50s. And then for tomorrow, another good one. Sunshine, low 80s tomorrow. And once again, less humidity coming our way. So we're in good shape here. Culpeper at 70, Madison 68, and Charlottesville with 69 this morning. And it's T-Rex, a bang a gong, get it on 105.5 and 95.3 Sam FM.

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105.5 and 95.3 Sam FM. Oh, yeah, that flute-playing wild man, Ian Anderson, Jethro Tull, living in the past. And Jay Lopez here with you. Monday morning, we got it. We're doing our best to get going here, 6:37. And we mentioned on our countdown here as we did our morning history lesson, 47 days now until Halloween. That's right, 47 days. And from what we understand this morning, pumpkins will cost more because of what they're calling a very difficult growing season for farmers. So we add that to the list of things that cost more. It's a long list. Drought, dry conditions, and a lack of winter weather affecting the growing process for pumpkins. There is no pumpkin shortage expected, but prices are definitely going in the upward direction. All right, there we go. Save your pennies to get your pumpkin. It's Natalie Merchant and 10,000 Maniacs and Trouble Me on 105.5 and 95.3 Sam FM.

0: 105.5 and 95.3 in Culpeper, Sam FM, that little old band from Texas, a little something to get us all moving this early Monday morning. ZZ Top just got paid today, and Jay Lopez with you, 6:49, big time yesterday, NFL season really underway, 12 games played yesterday, wow. Unfortunately, the Commanders lost out to the Eagles, that was in Philadelphia. 24-22. That was a tough one right there. And last night on Sunday Night Football, if you missed it, Giants beating the Cowboys 28-20. That's right. And week one will close out tonight with the Kansas City Chiefs hosting the Denver Broncos in KC on Monday Night Football. All right. And a lot of talk about that one as well. Now coming up, we'll update the forecast here.
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0: Well, Sam FM Monday weather here, September 14 edition. We're going to have a great day today. Good forecast. Sunshine, beautiful, less humidity. Going to be in the low to mid 80s for today. Tonight, mainly clear. Overnight low in the mid 50s. That's right, 50s. And then for tomorrow, another good one. Sunshine and the high in the low 80s. Hard to beat. So enjoy the day. Culpeper 73, Barboursville at 70, Charlottesville with 69 this morning. And our Canadian friend, Brian Adams, and it cuts like a knife on 105.5 and 95.3 Sam FM.

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105.5 and 95.3 Sam FM. Billy Joel, hey, moving out. And Jay Lopez right here, 7:07 Monday morning. Welcome to it. Doing our best to get the day and the week going here. Oh, a NASCAR Cup Series. Congrats to Kyle Larson. Big, big win at the Enjoy Illinois 300. Big time action this coming Saturday night. Bristol.

Motor Speedway. Maybe you're going. Enjoy it if you are. Yeah, big time Saturday night. It'll be the Bass Pro Shops night race from Bristol. Should be good. They're just a victim of love. 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

0: 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That is for sure. Tom Petty and the Heartbreakers and American Girl. And Jay Lopez right here, 7:20 in the morning. We'll update the forecast on the way. All right, let's catch up on music news here on Monday morning. The lovely Alice Cooper and magician Chris Angel, they're announcing a new run of Welcome to Our Nightmare shows in Las Vegas. The singer and the magician previously performed during a run of shows at the Chris Angel Theater at Planet Hollywood Resort and Casino this past spring. New dates set for November. November right now, November 27 and 28. And I guess December 4 and 5, it looks like right now. And by the way, tickets are available right now if you want to head to Vegas and check it out. Well, the latest songs from the next volumes of the Neil Young tribute are being released. My Morning Jacket's take on Like a Hurricane and Modest Mouse's version of Barstool Blues have been unveiled. They will appear on Heart of Gold, the songs of Neil Young, Volume 2, Out of the Blue, and Volume 3, Into the Black. And they'll be out, by the way, on November 6th. All the proceeds will go to the Bridge School, founded by Neil Young and his former wife, Peggy Young. Very good work there. Very nice. Well, the group Oasis making an announcement today. We don't know what it is, but the plan for 11 a.m. Eastern Time. We'll see what they're talking about. And it looks like Chris Stapleton, along with Cindy Blackman Santana, ready for ESPN's Monday Night Football opening. And Ludacris is set to join in. They'll begin with Phil Collins in the air tonight. Stapleton and Blackman Santana return as anchors for the fourth consecutive season. And this marks the first time that Ludacris will be joining them for the new opening lead into each Monday Night Football game starting tonight when the Broncos and Chiefs face off. So that'll be the first one. And our forecast is coming right up.
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4: Well, Sam FM Monday weather here for September 14. Looking good, beautiful sunshine, a little less humidity, going to be in the low to mid-80s, so can't beat it. Tonight, mainly clear, overnight low in the mid-50s, yeah, mid-50s. And then tomorrow, sunshine, another good one. We'll be in the low 80s for tomorrow, and we're enjoying less humidity here. Culpeper 73, Mineral 67, Charlottesville right at 70, with Steven Tyler and Aerosmith, and that's Sweet Emotion. 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

105.5 and 95.3 Sam FM. What a song, huh? Beatles, Come Together. And Jay Lopez right here with you, 7:36, as we do our best to get going on Monday morning. Hope you're doing all right. Great to have you right here. Thank you for getting going with us. Hope you have a good day and a good week. Well, I shouldn't even bring this up. AAA putting today's national average for a gallon of regular unleaded today at 4.31. Yep, 4.31 a gallon, up 16 cents from just a week ago. Boy. All right. Well, finally, prices around Central Virginia. 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Boy. Well, it's going to be great when the prices start going in the other direction. When is that? Nobody seems to really know the answer to that one. It's Nick Lowe, and it's Cruel to Be Kind on 105.5 and 95.3 Sam FM.

0: 105.5 and 95.3 Sam FM, the Allman Brothers Band. Yeah, what a song. Statesboro Blues. And Jay Lopez right here with you, 7:50 in the morning, Monday rolling. We always try to keep up with recalls as best we can. We understand over 2 million, yes, 2 million bottles of sour candy are being recalled over a choking hazard. The Consumer Product Safety Commission said the recall initiated for Rick Joy. Rick Joy Sour Crush Rolling Liquid Candy Bottles. I'll repeat that. 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If that sounds familiar to you, check it out. All right, coming up, I know it's Monday. We're doing our best to get going. We'll update our forecast here, and it is a good one coming up.
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0: Hey, you know it. I know it's Monday. It's tough. Workday kickoff here just before 8 o'clock in the morning. It's going to be a beautiful day. 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Well, Sam FM Monday weather here for September 14. What a great day. Sunshine, less humidity, low to mid 80s. Tonight mainly clear. Low's going to be around the mid 50s overnight. And then for tomorrow, sunshine. Another good one, less humidity, low 80s for tomorrow right now. Culpeper 71, Louisa at 70, Charlottesville with 69. Enjoy the day, get out if you can. 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

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Hey, come on home to Green River. John Fogerty and Creedence Clearwater Revival. And Jay Lopez, proud to be with you here on Monday morning, 8:09. Just a beautiful morning. Less humidity, lower temperatures, a great day. Good way to start the week here. Well, as we know, the NFL season kicked off this past weekend. And a brand new survey by our friends at Finance Buzz talking about the average cost of an NFL game day, including a ticket, one beer, hot dog, parking pass, jumping 72% in the last 10 years. Average cost of an NFL ticket rose by 81% from $86 to $155. Average cost of a 16-ounce beer rising by 47% from $7.42 to $10.61. Goodness, boy. Yeah, well, you're going to have to pay to take part in the NFL in person. We got the Counting Crows. We're accidentally in love on 105.5 and 95.3 Sam FM.

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Peter Frampton comes alive one more time. You got to show me the way. And Jay Lopez here with you. It is 8:22. Forecast on the way here. Welcome back.

0: 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Practical Magic 2 topping the weekend box office, ending the six-week reign of Spider-Man Brand New Day. 6 weeks on top of the box office. Truly amazing. Sequel starring Sandra Bullock and Nicole Kidman, opening up with $30 million, really landing on the low end of what they expected. Spider-Man Brand New Day finishing in second place. The Odyssey in third place, another $8 million. By the way, this amazing Greek epic has now earned $1.7 billion worldwide, making it Universal's highest grossing release ever. 3 hours. Well, I guess so. That is amazing. Really is. All right. Top five movies. Number five, Coyote versus Acme. 4, Runner. 3, The Odyssey, as we said. 2, Spider-Man Brand New Day. 1, Practical Magic 2. By the way, it cost $75 million to make the movie. Took in $30 million, so we'll see what happens. Actress Mariska Hargitay will host the 2026 Emmy Awards tonight. First woman to host the ceremony in 15 years. How about that? 78th Emmy Awards, 8 p.m. Eastern Time. That's our time on NBC. Well, if you're a Judge Judy fan, she is a character. Judge Judy retiring after more than 30 years on TV. Yeah. Final episode of what they call Judy Justice will be in October. And the 83-year-old Judy said she has plenty of other interests and doesn't really want to continue to spend time in makeup and hair and all that stuff. Okay. By the way, her son, Adam, will have a new courtroom series called Adam's Law. Also an attorney, has appeared on TV before, will take over the small claims format that helped make his mom, Judge Judy, pretty much a household name. Another note, Nashville International Airport, another step closer to being renamed in honor of the late Dolly Parton. The Metropolitan Nashville Airport Authority Board of Commissioners voted unanimously to move forward with a plan. A final name has not been chosen. They're working on something appropriate right now. So we'll let you know as we hear more. And our forecast is coming right up.
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0: Sam FM Monday weather here for September 14. We are looking mighty, mighty good. Beautiful morning. Sunshine all day, less humidity. We're going to be in the low to middle 80s tonight, mainly clear. Overnight low in the mid-50s. We'll take it, mid-50s. Tomorrow, sunshine, another great day. Going to be in the low 80s. And as we've been saying, less humidity, 50s at night, can't beat it. Culpeper 72, Lake Anna 71, Charlottesville right at 70. 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

Redbone. Hey, come and get your love. Jay Lopez here with you, 8:39. All right, we're a little bit behind. That's all right. It's Monday. The Jay's Trivia Challenge this morning. Well, NFL rolling in earnest yesterday with 12 games. And one more tonight, Monday Night Football. Chiefs host the Broncos. 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A survey revealing that NFL fandom plays a significant role in home buying decisions. That's right. So here's a couple. I'll give you these answers coming up. Percentage of people in the survey that say they would not buy a home if it didn't fit their team's colors. What? Percentage of people who say they'd be willing to go over their budget for their dream home if it was near their team's stadium. And the percentage who would relocate, yes, relocate to be closer to their favorite team. Wow, that is impressive. Okay, give you those answers coming up. This is Pat Monahan and Train. You got to meet Virginia on 105.5 and 95.3 SAM FM.

0: 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Oh, yeah, we love our music. You know it. Loggins and Messina and Jay Lopez right here. 8:51 Monday morning. Hope you're doing all right. Beautiful day. Get out if you can. Answers to Jay's trivia challenge. Simply amazing. NFL fans, they're amazing. This is a brand new NFL home buying survey from Realtor.com. Revealing from the survey that NFL fandom, like real serious fandom, plays a significant role in home buying decisions. Okay, here's the number. Over half, 53% of people in this new survey say they would not buy a home if it didn't fit their team's colors. What? Can you paint? Okay. 33% say they would be willing to go over their budget for their dream home if it was near their team's stadium. Okay. And one more. About a quarter, 27% would relocate to be closer to their favorite team. All right, there we go. NFL fans, very serious there. We got our forecast on the way here.
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7: The proposed Dominion Valley Link Corridor would stretch 115 miles across 9 counties, cutting through historic districts, battlefields, farms, and rural communities across central Virginia. 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
0: Well, Sam FM Monday weather here for September 14. Yeah, almost the middle of the month. All right, beautiful sunshine, less humidity, all good stuff. Low to mid 80s tonight, mainly clear. Low's

To be in the mid-50s. Yeah, mid-50s overnight. And then tomorrow, Tuesday, sunshine. Another great forecast. We're going to be in the low 80s. And again, less humidity coming our way. Can't complain about that. Culpeper 74, Orange 72, Charlottesville with 71. So enjoy the day. We got to let it roll. 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

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Yeah, we got the good stuff to get you going in the morning. Paul McCartney and Wings and Helen Wheels. And Jay Lopez with you, 9:07. Hope you're doing all right. Monday morning, beautiful, less humidity, sun shining. This is great. We're going to be in the 80s today. It's going to be great. Well, quick mention here, Powerball jackpot climbing, no grand prize winner on Saturday night. Right now, $251 million for the drawing for tonight. That's right, $251 million in the Powerball jackpot. Good luck if you are playing. It's Jacob Dylan and the Wallflowers. We got that 6th Avenue heartache on 105.5 and 95.3 Sam FM.

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Come on, do the locomotion. We'll do it together. Grand Funk Railroad and Jay Lopez right here, 9:20 in the morning. We'll update the forecast on the way.

0: Two Good News of the Morning, Monday edition. Always good to hear, we know that. Well, check this out. Five-week-old kitten rescued from the site of I-275 in Florida. A good Samaritan called law enforcement after spotting the scared kitten. As a deputy approached, the kitten took off, ran alongside traffic as cars passed. The deputy finally grabbed the kitten. The kitten named Dash. I like that, Dash. Now has a brand new home with the deputy who rescued him. How about that? Talk about the, well, if he had nine lives, they've been used up, right? Okay. Well, brothers Alex and Nerick helped rescue six elderly residents from a burning assisted living facility in Glendale, California. The brothers live nearby. They ran to the facility after seeing a nurse yelling for help. They tried to fight the fire with a garden hose, but they couldn't do it. The brothers entered the smoke-filled building. Residents could not walk without assistance, so Alex and Nerick carried them out one by one. All residents were evacuated before part of that building actually collapsed. All right, great work. Alex and Nerick, talk about the good deed and good neighbors. There you go. Our forecast coming right up.
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0: Sam FM Monday weather, September 14. I'll tell you, this is good stuff. Sunshine today, less humidity, low to mid-80s. Tonight, mainly clear. Overnight low is going to be in the mid-50s. And then tomorrow, another great day. Sunshine, low 80s, less humidity here with us. Hope you have a chance to really enjoy it. Culpeper 75, Gordonsville 72. And right now, Charlotte.

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We're in good shape here. We're going to go back and do it again. 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

105.5 and 95.3 Sam FM, the purple one. It's Prince. You got the look. And Jay Lopez with you at 9:36. It is a mighty fine having you along here. Hope you have a great day today. Thank you for getting going with us here at Sam FM. Well, boy, gas prices heading into the work week here. AAA now saying average, well, basically the national average for a gallon of unleaded regular now at $4.31 a gallon. $4.31. That, by the way, is up 16 cents from just a week ago. Now we were below $4 a gallon for quite a while, and we're up above that now. So as of this morning, Costco $4.15, Sam's Club at $4.15, Shell at $4.19, Speedway at $4.19, Wawa also at $4.19 a gallon. So there it is, up above four now. Just gonna have to, I guess we're all having to deal with it. That's what's going on here. Need those prices to come back down. Hey, call me the breeze. Just blowing on down the road. 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

105.5 and 95.3. Sam FM with Kansas. You got to carry on, my wayward son. And Jay Lopez right here, 9:51. All right, great looking morning. Going to be a great day. Hope you can get out. If you haven't had enough football, well now. Week one of this NFL season will wrap up tonight with a big one. Kansas City Chiefs will host the Denver Broncos from Arrowhead Stadium in KC. KC quarterback Patrick Mahomes will be starting up after a recovery from a torn ACL. And Denver's Bo Nix, QB, will play in his first game since breaking his ankle. That was during last year's playoffs, so it's going to be interesting. Yep. Should be a good one tonight. Monday Night Football action. And we've got our forecast here on the way. Apple TV.

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5: Sam FM Monday weather here for September 14. All right. Looking mighty good. Sunshine all day. Beautiful. Less humidity. Low to mid 80s. Tonight mainly clear. Overnight low is going to be in the mid 50s. Yeah, 50s. Tomorrow sunshine. We expect to be in the low 80s. And enjoying less humidity coming our way. Culpeper 75. Zion Crossroad 74. Charlottesville with 73. Can't beat this stuff. Enjoy it. Finally, some real September weather here for us. Mark Knopfler, Dire Straits, doing the Walk of Life on 105.5 and 95.3 Sam FM.

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3: Sunny skies today, and we're looking for a high around central Virginia to get up to around 80. Now we're expecting clear skies tonight. We're going to see a low near 50. Sunny skies again for Tuesday. Again, a high tomorrow up around 80. Look for clear skies again tomorrow night with a low in the mid-50s. Looking ahead to Wednesday, look for sunny skies. Wednesday's high, the mid-80s.
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5: Sunny skies today, and we're looking for a high around central Virginia to get up to around 80. Now we're expecting clear skies tonight. We're going to see a low near 50. Sunny skies again for Tuesday. Again, a high tomorrow up around 80. Look for clear skies again tomorrow night with a low in the mid-50s. Looking ahead to Wednesday, look for sunny skies. Wednesday's high, the mid-80s.
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6: Sunny skies today, and we're looking for a high around central Virginia to get up to around 80. Now we're expecting clear skies tonight. We're going to see a low near 50. Sunny skies again for Tuesday. Again, a high tomorrow up around 80. Look for clear skies again tomorrow night with a low in the mid-50s. Looking ahead to Wednesday, look for sunny skies. Wednesday's high, the mid-80s.
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105.5 and 95.3 Sam FM. That's Veruca Salt and Cedar. And I believe those guys were playing, according to a friend's Facebook post, playing in Virginia. I believe it might have been Virginia Beach over the weekend with Hooba Stank. I'm sure that was a good show. Hi, everybody. It's Frank Wells. We're just after 3 o'clock. We've got AC/DC coming up. We'll get you a quick check on sports. Now, there was a Commander's loss. Details are coming up. We'll get you a check on that forecast as well. Let's get you back to more music here. It's Danny California from the Chili Peppers here on Sam FM.

0: 101.3 Sam FM. That's Chumbawamba and some Tub Thumping this afternoon. We're going to get you right back to more music. We've got the Grateful Dead coming up, Sheryl Crow, Blackberry Smoke, and more as we head towards the workday wrap up coming up at 4 this afternoon. We'll get you right back to it. I hope everybody had a great weekend. I've spent my weekend. I've got a lot of folks that I know moving. They're selling their homes, downsizing. So a lot of stuff is coming my way free of charge. So I spent a good portion of the weekend putting gas in the gas tank, getting to each house, picking up all of the freebies and the goodies. Marketplace, here I come. All right, we're going to get you some details on that forecast coming up in just a bit. By the way, today is National Coloring Day. When's the last time you actually sat down with the kids or the grandkids and maybe did some coloring? I was actually thinking about that. It was a couple of years ago, I think, one of my great nephews. And, yeah, I did keep it inside the lines.
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0: We're expecting clear skies tonight around central Virginia. We're going to see a low near 50. Sunny skies again for Tuesday. Tomorrow's high again up around 80. Look for clear skies tomorrow night with a low in the mid-50s. Sunny skies for Wednesday with a high getting into the mid-80s. Look for clear skies and a low near 60 Wednesday night. Now looking ahead to Thursday, we're going to see lots of sunshine. It's going to be a little bit warmer, too, with highs getting into the upper 80s, around 90.
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2: 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This ain't no disco. It ain't no country club either.

Sheryl Crow and All I Want to Do here on 105.5 and 95.3 Sam FM. Kelly Clarkson, the Dave Matthews Band coming up. We'll get to that quick check on sports in about 10 minutes. The Del Fuegos and I Still Want You as we continue with seriously amazing music here on Sam.

0: Kelly Clarkson and Walk Away on 105.5 and 95.3 Sam FM. And again, we've got more music coming up. We're hitting towards the Workday Wrap-Up, and some CCR will get us there. Now, the upcoming Workday Wrap-Up brought to you by our friends there at Prince Michelle Winery and Tap 29 Brew Pub. Monday Night Trivia with DJ Brandon Hamilton. Get up there and, of course, take advantage. Good luck. Grab some co-workers, maybe, friends or family. I think everything starts around 6, just south of Culpeper on 29. Well, the Eagles edged the Commanders in the season opener at home. Now, the Ravens destroyed the Colts from Indianapolis to open up their season. Now, the week one of the NFL season wraps up tonight with one of the AFC's historic rivalries. Now, the Chiefs will host the Broncos from Arrowhead Stadium. Now, the week two of the college football season is in the books. Virginia and Virginia Tech both got wins. Now, Virginia is still ranked number 25. Well, the Nationals swept through their home series against the Angels after a win, and the Orioles dropped their three-game series to the Blue Jays following a loss from Toronto. Now, Baltimore will meet the Mets up in Queens tonight. And evidently, the UFC's heavyweight title has been vacated. It's open for the taking. Evidently, some ongoing complications from an eye injury suffered last year caused the current heavyweight champion to vacate the belt.
1: Did you know that since the 19th century, our very own Gordonsville has been known as the chicken leg center of the universe? And this year's annual celebration of the Fried Chicken Festival is on October 3rd, a free event that runs from 10 a.m. to 4 p.m. Learn the history of Gordonsville's fried chicken legacy. 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There will be a beer garden with local beer and wine for those over 21, of course. 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And your friends from Sam FM will be there to celebrate with you. 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

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And again, it's brought to you by Prince Michelle Winery and Tap 29 Brew Pub. Monday night trivia tonight starts at 6, just south of Culpeper on 29. Little Feet, music from Weezer, and more on the way. That Honeysuckle Blue as we continue. It's Driving and Crying this afternoon here on Sam.

0: 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We've got TV Dinners from ZZ Top coming up. We'll get you back to more music. Some Tom Petty in there, Delbert McClinton, some seriously amazing music on the way. Some details on that forecast as well. Well, our broadcast team for Friday Night Football, our high school game of the week, if you will. 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Now, our broadcast team is heading back to Madison. The Mountaineers will host the William Monroe Dragons. 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Now, if you can't make it to the stands in Madison Friday night, again, tune in right here. 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
0: We're expecting clear skies tonight around Central Virginia. We're going to see a low near 50. Sunny skies again for Tuesday. Tomorrow's high again up around 80. Look for clear skies tomorrow night with a low in the mid-50s. Sunny skies for Wednesday with a high getting into the mid-80s. Look for clear skies and a low near 60 Wednesday night. Now looking ahead to Thursday, we're going to see lots of sunshine. It's going to be a little bit warmer too with highs getting into the upper 80s around 90.
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0: Billy Joel and Big Shot here on 105.5 and 95.3 Sam FM. And evidently, we're getting a health update from Billy after undergoing brain surgery last year. We'll tell you more about that. And if you're a fan of the Kings of Leon, I've got some good news for you. Details and some music news in about 10 minutes. Here comes Blues Traveler and the Kinks on Sam FM.
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0: 105.5 and 95.3 Sam FM, walking the dog. That's Aerosmith. We've got Black Coffee in Bed from Squeeze coming up. We'll get you back to more seriously amazing music here in a few. We're heading towards 5 o'clock, continuing that workday wrap-up, again brought to you by Prince Michelle Winery and Tap 29 Brew Pub, just south of Culpeper on 29, Monday night trivia. It starts at 6. Well, Kings of Leon have got a new album on the way. It's called Oh My Beloved. Now, that's going to be the 10th album from those guys. They've released the album's first single, My Whole World. Go check that out. Now, the full record's going to be out November 6th. And Billy Joel is giving fans a health update after undergoing brain surgery last year. Now, during an interview, the singer revealed that loud concerts have been damaging his brain. So he actually had kind of a shunt implanted, if you will, in his brain. Now, he says he's actually been improving on his memory now, his balance, and overall ability to kind of function. So it was a successful surgery. He's very happy. Now, the 77-year-old musician said he is also doing some physical therapy when he's still recuperating. We're not sure when Billy will get back out there on stage, if ever at all. We'll have to wait and see. But glad to see things are improving his health with that surgery last year. Some music news here on Sam FM.
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That's Drown. We are into the 5 o'clock hour. Again, hi, everybody. Frank Wells keeping you company until 7. Thanks for spending part of your Monday, the 14th of September, with us. And I hope you guys had a great weekend. The Black Keys, the Guess Who, and more on the way. As we continue on this National Coloring Day, it's Living Color and Cult of Personality here on Sam FM.

0: That's Your Touch from the Black Keys on 105.5 and 95.3 Sam FM. And as you're maybe heading home this afternoon, got your favorite convenience store that you might stop at? Well, you might want to pick up a Powerball ticket for tonight. My ticket didn't have any matching numbers from the weekend, so tonight's Powerball looks like it's about $251 million. I'll be getting my ticket, you be getting yours, all right, and good luck to you. We'll get you some details on that forecast coming up. Fleetwood Mac's on the way, and we'll continue again the workday wrap-up brought to you by Prince Michelle Winery and Tap 29 Brew Pub.
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0: We're expecting clear skies tonight around central Virginia. We're going to see a low near 50. Sunny skies again for Tuesday. Tomorrow's high again up around 80. Look for clear skies tomorrow night with a low in the mid-50s. Sunny skies for Wednesday with a high getting into the mid-80s. Look for clear skies and a low near 60 Wednesday night. Now looking ahead to Thursday, we're going to see lots of sunshine. It's going to be a little bit warmer, too, with highs getting into the upper 80s, around 90.
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0: 105.5 and 95.3 Sam FM, the Bodines, and Fade Away. We've got Candlebox coming up in a few. We'll get to the Jenny tune from Tommy Two Tone. All right, let me see here. Well, if anybody is looking to buy a water park, well, I've got one. It's for sale, evidently. It's up in Camden County, New Jersey. Now, evidently, Splash World, and they say it's a 119 years old. Well, evidently, it's been announced on their website that the park is now closed and it's up for sale. Now, the owner actually bought the park about 5 years ago for just over $2 million. He actually posted on the website that they hope a buyer will come along and keep the park running next season and for years to come. 119 years old. Camden County, New Jersey, Splash World. All right, go check that out if you've got some deep pockets.
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Tommy Two Tone, Jenny Jenny, 105.5 and 95.3, Sam FM, Offspring are on the way, and they are wrapping up the workday wrap up as we head towards 6 here this afternoon. 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Monday night trivia in a couple of minutes here with DJ Brandon Hamilton. They've got Tuesday, I think it's Wings and Beer. And, of course, you can always go to PrinceMichelle.com and like them on their socials for updates and more details. Well, I've got a quick reminder. The folks at the Rhodesville Baptist Church are inviting you out for some barbecue and some bluegrass music. The folks at the Rhodesville Baptist Church are

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101.3 Sam FM. Fight the Good Fight from Triumph coming up. We'll get some music from Puddle of Mud. Evidently, Spider-Man, Brand New Day, has been booted from the top spot at the box office. Details are coming up. And evidently, Judge Judy with some big news. Big, big news. Details and some entertainment news on the way for you.

0: Puddle of Mud and She Hates Me on 105.5 and 95.3 Sam FM. Got some good stuff on the way from Marvin Gaye and Wilson Pickett. All right, taking a look at some of the entertainment headlines for you. Practical Magic 2 topped the weekend box office, ending the six-week reign of Spider-Man. Well, the Emmy Awards are set for tonight. Now, actress Mariska Hargitay is set to host the awards. Big news, Judge Judy is retiring after more than 30 years on television. And evidently, The Odyssey is now the highest grossing film in the history of Universal Pictures. And TMZ evidently is reporting a possible cause of death for actress Hayden Panettiere. Now, citing sources actually connected to the case and with direct knowledge, TMZ says the 36-year-old died after taking oxycodone laced with fentanyl. Now, the findings are still preliminary and the toxicology reports are still pending. Now, evidently, TMZ reports the DEA is actually investigating her drug dealer who's out in Los Angeles. Now, that report says the dealer actually provided her with several black market prescription drugs, including oxycodone. Now, TMZ says she actually took several of those drugs that she had purchased from that dealer on her flight from Los Angeles to South Carolina the day before she died. So, yeah, things are getting interesting in that investigation. We'll keep you up to date, all right? We'll get you right back to more music. Some seriously amazing music on the way, along with some details on that forecast next here on Sam.
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0: We're expecting clear skies tonight around Central Virginia. We're going to see a low near 50. Sunny skies again for Tuesday. Tomorrow's high again up around 80. Look for clear skies tomorrow night with a low in the mid-50s. Sunny skies for Wednesday with a high getting into the mid-80s. Look for clear skies and a low near 60 Wednesday night. Now looking ahead to Thursday, we're going to see lots of sunshine. It's going to be a little bit warmer too with highs getting into the upper 80s around 90.
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101.5 and 95.3 Sam FM. I got a line on you. That's Spirit. We've got Genesis and Four Non Blondes coming up. More music here on Sam in a few. Taking a look at the rock history.

0: Just two to note, 1993, The Counting Crows released their first album, August, and Everything After. I remember actually helping build a radio station I was going to. I was leaving Top 40. I was going to Modern Rock, and as we were painting and putting doors up and glass and getting the studios all finished, we were actually jamming late night to that album. All right, it was 2018, the guitar that George Harrison played at the Beatles' last ever Cavern Club show back in 1963, sold at auction for just over $347,000. Now, today in history, it was 1814, Francis Scott Key composed the lyrics to the Star Spangled Banner. In 1978, Mork and Mindy, starring Robin Williams and Pam Dawber, debuted on ABC. The Golden Girls made their debut in 1985. We lost actress LaWanda Page. That was Aunt Esther on Sanford and Son. She was 81. We lost Patrick Swayze from that battle with pancreatic cancer. That was 2009. We lost comedian Norm MacDonald at the age of 61 back in 2021. All right, remember the group Sha-na-na? That's right, Bowser. He is 79. All right, we got the Pope. He is having a birthday today. Pope Leo is 71. Mary Frances Crosby is 67. You might remember her as Kristen Shepherd on Dallas. It was actually her character. She was the one who shot JR, by the way. Faith Ford turned 62. Dan Cortez is 59 today. And Brad Paisley's wife, actress Kimberly Williams Paisley, she is 55. So happy birthday to those folks. If you're blowing some candles out tonight around Central Virginia, happy birthday from all of us here at Sam FM.
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